Support for WGLT comes from Normal Live, a series of music events, festivals, and performing arts programs presented by the Town of Normal Cultural Arts Department. Details at normalil.gov/live.

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1: It's Wednesday. This is WGLT, and I'm Lou Warner. Several wildfires have broken out in Utah. That's in about 15 minutes. Other stories we've got for you today. District 87's expanded career academy has seen a big boost in enrollment. New murals add color and hope for young people in McLean County juvenile detention. And an agriculture company is making a large investment in central Illinois. More stories and these are at WGLT.org. Your weather today is looking mostly sunny. You get a high of around 79, looking like a chance of rain and thunderstorms after 4 p.m. This is WGLT.
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1: At 8:19, this is WGLT. I'm Lou Winner. Several wildfires have broken out in Utah. That's in about 15 minutes. Other stories we've got for you today. District 87's expanded career academy has seen a big boost in enrollment. New murals add color and hope for young people in McLean County Juvenile Detention. 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More on these and other stories at WGLT.org. It's going to be mostly sunny today with a chance of rain and thunderstorms mainly after 4 p.m. You get a high of 79. 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

0: A recent survey found that nearly three-quarters of people in the U.S. are worried about whether the news they see online is real or faked. 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